Betty and the Heartbreakers with Learning to Fly. That one topped the charts in 1991, written by Tom Petty and Jeff Lynne. You'll be familiar with Jeff as he was the driving force between Electric Light Orchestra and he produced my 2015 album, Get Up. Next up, Every Little Thing She Does Is Magic. Here's the Police on Bryan Adams Radio.

are definitely in the right place for the greatest rock and roll songs. This is Bryan Adams Radio. I gotta tell you, my songwriting process changed a bit when I started working with producer Mutt Lange. And that is truly one of the perks of creative life, the people you meet. Around the same time, I met another interesting duo when I joined up with ZZ Top on the European leg of their Recycler tour. It was really fun to be on that tour with them because I brought my father along. And he used to say, ZZ Top.

Thanks for tuning in. This is Brian Adams, and I'm here every week for 3 hours of great music. And up next, a song that doesn't shout to get your attention. It just plays its way there with style and precision. Mark Knopfler recorded this in a tiny 8-track studio with his band when they were flat broke and trying to get gigs. And guess what? Mark has one of the best studios in London now. The lyrics for the song were inspired by a bar band he saw playing at an almost empty pub in South London. Apparently, they were giving it all like they were playing to a full stadium. You gotta listen to the guitar on this one. No distortion, no effects, just a beautiful, clean Fender Stratocaster and a lot of taste.

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2: Don't be a barbecue.

time. This is Bryan Adams Radio, and I'm Bryan Adams. This next track just exploded out of the gates in the 1990s. Joyride by Roxette. This song wasn't just a hit, it was a worldwide anthem. Pierre Gessle, who wrote the song, said the title actually came from a note his girlfriend left him that read, "Hello, you fool, I love you," which turned into one of the most iconic hooks in pop rock history. It's got that Beatles-inspired groove, great harmonies, and Marie Fredriksson's powerhouse vocals front and center. The song ended up on the top of the charts and put Roxette firmly on the map globally. So buckle up, here's Joyride. Hello.

another classic here on Bryan Adams Radio. Thanks for hanging out. Really appreciate you spending some time. We'll be back next week with more music, more stories, and a few surprises along the way. Until then, take care of yourselves, turn up the volume, and roll with the punches. This is Bryan Adams. See ya.

time's coming, the rent is due. The tax man's coming, like a bad dream come true.